two, one, two.

You guys are listening to some Sandy Bay Radio. Time is now 7:35 p.m. You got another hour, 5 minutes, a little more than an hour. Come get some cards for today's bingo. 8:40 around there, you know, got to close that window. Do a little bit of math, crunch some numbers. What is it today? Thursday is kind of a long bingo, I think. Kind of. We can get it done pretty quick if everybody's, you know, good to go. Radios are good. Volume's turned up. Yeah, it should be a good one, yeah. Two lines anyway, sitting at $3,969.60. $3,969. Not bad. I was saying basically $4,000. Another $30.40. Not bad. Can get that, no problem. $3,969. And four stamp is sitting at $739. If anything's going to go, I think the two lines will go, usually. I think that one's going to go. It's been a while, though. Takes a while to get up there. 4,000, not too shabby. Not too shabby, I got to say. Well, what's going on, man? Hopefully you guys got some water pressure happening. Water is supposed to be good again. It's been kind of good in my stretch of the woods, you know, my neighborhood, closer to the pump house over there. It's been kind of on all day, not 100%, but it's been on. When I took off, it was 100%, it looked like. Hopefully you guys can get your water pressure back soon, you know. Always some sort of water issue. Water, you know, boil water up there. I'm pretty sure there's still a boil water advisory going on. They had that happening. When was that? Tuesday or Monday? Still supposed to be a go for that. They were giving out water. I don't know where. But they were supposed to be giving out water. What else? Water issues. A little warm out there, yeah. Stay cool. Got that sun happening right now. Skies are just blue. We had some cloud coverage earlier today. Right, so I'll get back to some music. Cards are on sale. VLTs are open. Smoke shop is open.

All right, you guys are listening to some Sandy Bay Radio. Time is now 8:04 p.m. One more hour, basically, we'll get this bingo started. Some bingo this evening, yeah. It's a go. Our card sellers were champing it out during the water crisis. Oh, we'll say the water crisis. During the water issues. Yeah, they were still here getting it done. So, you got about 35 minutes, 40 minutes, half hour around there, you know. 8:40, got to close up the window around there, get things ready, eh? Bingo. Hope you're having a good one. Hope the water is not giving you too much troubles. Supposed to be back on. That's the word. You know, we're back here. If there wasn't any water pressure, I don't think they'd send us back here. Maybe they would. But the word is, there's water. The water pressure is back on. I guess maybe you just gotta wait till your area gets it. I don't know. Been checking out the social media. People been saying, oh, no water is here. No water is there. No water is here. Where do I get water? I don't know. It's about 8 o'clock. Hopefully they figure that stuff out soon, you know. Just the radio guy. I just pass on the messages. If I get any messages or, you know, any word, right away, pass it on within a couple minutes, yeah. Bingo, water stuff. What else? Not too much, I guess. Nice and warm out there. Not too warm. Gonna cool off right away. Sun's going down. Hope you guys are having a good evening. Let's get back to this music. VLTs are open. Smoke shops open. Cards are on sale.

0: Answer the question.
1: I didn't date her.
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2: She made you jealous, didn't she?
3: All righty, Sheriff. What's the point?
1: This is the point. You recognize this?
2: How did you tie this around Miss Mary's neck?

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I made her up. It was only a song, but I can't get her out of my mind. 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

And a good morning to everybody that's up and at them. Bit of your current condition. Some smoke. Yeah, 6 o'clock is the exact time right now. And some smoke is what is forecasting right now. Winds from the north at 24 kilometers. And feeling a lot more like plus 17. And for this afternoon, some more smoke is what is forecasting. Winds from the northeast at 14 kilometers and feeling a lot more like plus 26. And for this evening, it's going to be sunny. Winds from the east at 23 kilometers and feeling a lot more like plus 24. Overnight, it's going to be clear. Winds from the south at 27 kilometers and feeling a lot more like plus 19. So that's overnight tonight. And drive safe wherever you're heading out to and drive careful out there. Here's Don Williams with Lord, I Hope This Stays Good.

0: Jeepers!
1: Alright, as I was said the beginning, it's good to send the shots at the beginning. 8:01 is the time now. And good morning to everybody that's up and at 'em. Good to hear from you. And a little bit of your current condition there, yeah. What that was come I and some smoke is what is forecasting. And we did get nung nishanashani wind the winds from the north at 24 kilometers. So that's what she needs also yes much to Pichabok no major feeling a lot more in the warm weather, plus 17 for this morning. You yeah be I need the bookwin I would take either some smoke is what is still forecasting for this afternoon. So with the get nung is nung that's what she wind the winds from the northeast at 14 kilometers. So nishanashi would also yes much to the beach is feeling a lot more in hot weather, plus 26 for this afternoon. Could be even hotter, maybe around plus 30, 31. But we'll find that out. So now we should come. It is our take for this evening. It's going to be sunny. So it is open on the Nishanashin. The Swedonding winds from the east at 23 kilometers. So Nishanashin, when Yejimushtun, the beach is a take. No, now we should come. Feeling a lot more in the hot weather. Plus 24. Could be even hotter, 27 or 28. So the Bukaka, the Jabaji, overnight is going to be clear. So they show along Nishanashini, also doing winds from the south at 27 kilometers. So that's what she's on the way is a mushroom. The beach is a deck, no, the Bukaka. Bijabok, they could on. I'm feeling a lot more in the warm weather, plus 19 overnight tonight. So that is a bit of your current condition. So, it's the 10th of July, is what I'm saying. So, nanu easy it no Friday today, TGIF. And yeah, there will be some medicine picking at trailer, to be at trailer 59 at 9:30. Snacks and meals will be provided for. For any info that you need to know, just call up Jeff at 249-4148, or you could call Cody at 431-252-0123, or Jolene at 204-843-3903-5573. Yeah, so. And if you could pick up your registrations over at Trailer 57, Second Annual Camp. This is second annual camp. This is for age groups 10 to 13 years of age. This is for this month of the 27th to the 31st. So to pick up your registration papers would be a want. Yeah. And also ages 6 to 9 years will be August 4th to the 7th. And if you needing to fill up jugs, that's two jugs per household, 1 to 3 p.m. at IBMS. And jugs have to be clean. They have to be clean. All right. So just a little bit of a heads up on some things that you need to know. Alrighty then. Yeah, so, I was talking to Bigfoot this morning, and he's way, way out in the deep woods, and he's doing his thing right now, and he's enjoying himself, this very morning, and he wants to greet everybody a great morning to enjoy themselves and have a great day. He wants to send everybody with met a Bigfoot girl. And a little bit of dancing in your neighborhood. Yeah, so remember that. Here's by request here on 106.
2: All right, y'all. This one's about how I met my forest freak and made her howl.

Alright, as I'm with us, what's the way in Eskip, of course, and it's also the way in 8:10 is the time now. Alright, and a memorial request, and yeah, okay, yep. And condolences to the Richard family coming from Oren and Peggy out there, and they want to send the family a little bit of some Janine with some seaweed here on 106.

8:40 is the time. Okay, just a heads up to the people out there. Just got a notice. Yeah, just got a notice. So they did what they did yesterday. How can I say this? But they're going to shut the water at 10 o'clock. So you're going to have to... Okay, I need a heads up out there. Where people can pick up water. Where people could pick up water. Because water is going to be shut down at 10 o'clock. And to the people, maybe fill up some jugs or something, some pills, just in case you're going to use a washroom to flush down, okay? So try and conserve some water, run some water in the tap, through the tap, and put some water in some jugs or something in order to flush a toilet if you're going to be using it. So the main line's going to be shut off at 10 o'clock. Again, and that part I don't know how long it's gonna take. Okay, so the plant operator was given a heads up. Morgan just called, and they're gonna shut the water down at 10 o'clock. So they just to have water running around our community is what they did yesterday. Well, they didn't quite put the piping together, I guess you could say. So they just put it together just in order for to get the water running. Okay, so they are going to shut off the water and do a proper job on it to work on the hydrant there that's by the arena. Okay, so I'm sure they're going to do the same thing, shut down the main road again, what they did yesterday. So let the others know about it. Let the others know that the water is going to be shut down at 10 o'clock. So you're going to have to try and conserve some water, put it in some old jugs that you have, maybe just enough to, if you have to use a washroom, to flush it down. Okay, so do so. So let the others know about it. All right, so I'm going to make some phone calls and see what's going to happen, if they're going to close the VLTs down and do for the shut off of the water. We'll find out. Here's some John Landry with Bring It On.

Alrighty, 8:48 is the time, so you got about an hour and 10 minutes for to let others know that the water is going to be shut down at 10 o'clock. Okay, Morgan, just give me a call maybe about 10 minutes ago to give me a heads up that water is going to be shut down at 10 o'clock. They're going to do a proper job on hooking up the fire hydrant by the arena there. So they're going to do the same thing. They're going to, I don't know how long it's going to take. I asked Morgan and he doesn't know, but they are going to be hooking up the hydrant, do a proper job on it. So no telling how long. So if the people out there can conserve their water by maybe putting water, maybe start filling up some pails, some jugs, or some whatever you have to fill up in order to, because the water is going to be shut off all around the community again. Okay, so let the others know about it. Let the other people know about it. And I am going to post it up on Facebook. I was just making a, I was just ready. Well, I was typing it out so people can find out that the water is going to be shut down at 10 o'clock. Okay, so let the others, let the other families know about it. Okay, so that is what they're going to do. So they're going to give a little bit of time for people, maybe, you know, to put water in pails or pans, pots, whatever, you know, in jugs or something. So this way, when you use a washroom, you'd be able to pour water into the toilet bowl for it to flush down. Okay, so if you could do that, start filling up your whatever you can, to, because I know a lot of people will be using washrooms to flush down. And so do it up right away, Shamak. Start filling up some pails, jugs, whatever you can, because no one, everybody has to use the washroom, of course, you know. And if you have the runs, take Pepto. Oh, boy. Yeah, so do that. Do that. Take some Pepto or something that'll stop your poop. Oh, man. Yeah, so, fill up what you can, okay? Fill up what you can. If you have any jugs or containers, something you could fill up. That I know everybody likes to use a washroom when they have to. So in

to, you know, just in case, because no telling how long the water is going to be shut off for, and they have to do all that digging again for the piping. So if anybody out there, 10 o'clock, the water will be shut down all around the community again. Yeah, it's going to happen this morning. All right. So let the others know about it. Let the others know as soon as possible. Let the families know for them to, you know, get ready to fill up whatever jugs, containers, or pails, anything you could come up with to fill up. You got till 10 o'clock, and they're going to shut the water, the main line, everywhere in the community. And those withholding tanks are pretty lucky to, but conserve your water, all right? Conserve your water as much as you can. All right, it's all I got to tell you, people. It's all I got to tell you for now. Okay, so I'm trying what I can too behind the mic here. Got to make some phone calls, and I'll give you some more heads up of whatever, how long it's going to take or what's shutting down. We'll find that. I'll try and find that out. Okay, so they are going to be shutting down the water 10 a.m. to all around the community. So do what you can to save up some water in order to flush your toilet, because I know you're going to need to use the washroom. So do it up right away, not till later. Do it up right away. So let's work together and let families know out there. Okay, by request, J.R. DeJarlis would pass the point.

Okie dokie. Yeah, so just got a heads up probably about 20, 25 minutes ago that to conserve some water in order to use your washroom, because the water all around the community is going to be shut off. Maybe if you could, you know, to quickly fill up some jugs or something, maybe use your tap water the fastest way to fill up some jugs or something. Whatever you have outside, if you have a big container, would be the best. You know, a big container, just enough to flush your toilets anyways after use. Okay, so they are going to shut the water down at 10 o'clock, and I don't know, I'm trying to make, I am not getting nowhere. No one ain't answering no calls where I'm trying to get to, and I don't know. But anyways, you got to do what you have to do. Okay, so water is going to be shut off in the whole community. In the whole community, the water is going to be shut off. And I ain't getting nowhere trying to make calls here, and no one's answering. I don't know. But that's going to be their problem, I guess, is all I could say. Alrighty then. Okay, so that's going to be our problem, is they're going to be working on the same area at by the arena there with the pipe, I guess you could say, or the hydrant, and they're going to be digging that up again, and then they're going to connect it properly in order to, you know. But they are going to shut off the water all around the community at 10 o'clock. So fill up what you can. In order to, I know you're going to need to be using washroom, and you're going to need water to flush it down. Okay, so do that. Do that right away, Shamak. All right, do that as soon as possible. Fill up what you can. All right, and they're going to shut the water down. They're going to shut it down. So I don't know who's going to be closing what today. I can't, I'm just getting nowhere. I'm trying to make calls and no answers, unless they're still sleeping, I don't know. Oh, jeez, what a way for, I don't know why they have phones for. Yeah, but anyways, I'm going to keep trying what I can. All right, so do that right away. Fill up what you can. Maybe go outside, fill up some jugs or some pails, anything you could, you know, use the washroom after use is all I could tell you. And I don't know how long it's going to take them. I don't know how long it's going to take them after shutting off the water at 10 o'clock. Okay, so it's all I got to tell you for now. All right, so let the others know. Let the families know as soon as possible, because maybe some of them are still sleeping or, you know, and just give them a heads up that to fill up what they can if they're on the main line, just so I know everyone has to use the washroom. And if you have the runs, take Pepto. That's all I got to tell you, too. All right, so do it up. Drink a whole bottle of Pepto if you have to. All right, so, 10 o'clock, water, no water will be anywhere. So those that are maybe not on the radio yet, well, they're going to have a problem of, why is the water shut down? We're going to hear a lot of that. Why is the water shut down? Yeah, you're going to hear a lot of it on Facebook especially. You're going to hear a lot of that. You're going to see a lot of messages. Why is the water shut off? And then, like, they should have paid attention. Yeah, turn on your radio is all you got to do if you need to know what's going on. But anyways, yeah. So 10 o'clock water is going to be shut down. And fill up what you can. Yeah, after use of the washroom, after use the use of the toilet, you're going to need to run some water, you know, from a pail or a jug or something to flush it down is all we got to do. Yeah, that's right. Okay, so do it up. Do it up as soon as possible.
Here's some J.R. DeJarlis with Even When I'm Blue.

Alrighty then. Yeah, so 10 o'clock, the water will be shut off till further notice. Fill up what you can just to use, just in case, in use of your washroom. Okay, to flush down to the toilet after use. Okay, so I don't know, no telling how long the water is going to be shut off. I know there's going to be some notices on Facebook that, how come the water shut off? We're going to hear a lot of that. Yeah, that's for sure. But let the others know that the water is going to be shut off at 10 o'clock, at 10 o'clock. And I'm sure the VLTs is going to be closing. The complex is going to be closing, might as well say. The complex is going to be closing. All right, so let the others know about that. Okie dokie. And yeah, so do what you can. Yeah, you know, fill up whatever pails you can, or some jugs, some old jugs that you have, just to flush down the toilet. Okay, so if you could do that, do so. All right. Okay, so I gotta do something. Okay, to the members of Sandy Bay, our community is going to be shutting down at 10 o'clock today, at 10 o'clock. So if anybody out there can conserve some water, put some water in jugs or pails or pans, whatever, because knowing people will need to use the washroom, the water is going to be shut down at 10 o'clock. So let the others know about the water shutting down, and try and conserve some water in order to flush a toilet after use. Okay, so I don't know how long the water is going to be shut down for till further notice. The complex is going to be shut down, just to give you a heads up and let the others know about what's going on. And they are going to be working over by the arena there, where they were continuing from yesterday, and they will be continuing today. So let the others know that the water will be shut off at 10 o'clock this morning. So conserve whatever water you can, just in order to whoever, I know everybody's going to be wanting to use a washroom, just to pour water into your toilet bowl so you could flush it. Okay, so let the others know. Whatever you could fill up, jugs, pots, pans, anything, you know. So do that as soon as possible. Yeah, today is the 10th of July. So do it up as soon as possible. Okay, here's a little bit of some, got some seaweed. The end is not in sight here on 106. Oh, wait a minute. I also forgot if any vehicles are coming to the complex to park on the west side of the building. They're going to sweep up

Okay, to the members of Sandy Bay, our community is going to be shutting down at 10 o'clock today. At 10 o'clock, so if anybody out there can conserve some water, put some water in jugs or pails or pans, whatever, because people will need to use the washroom. The water is going to be shut down at 10 o'clock. So let the others know about the water shutting down and try and conserve some water in order to flush a toilet after use. Okay, so I don't know how long the water is going to be shut down for till further notice. The complex is going to be shut down, just to give you a heads up and let the others know about what's going on. And they are going to be working over by the arena there, where they were continuing from yesterday, and they will be continuing today. So let the others know that the water will be shut off at 10 o'clock this morning. So conserve whatever water you can, just in order to I know everybody's going to be wanting to use a washroom just to pour water into your toilet bowl so you could flush it. Okay, so let the others know. Whatever you could fill up, jugs, pots, pans.

problems with anything, you know. So do that as soon as possible. Yeah, today is the 10th of July.

Okay, to the members of Sandy Bay, our community is going to be shutting down at 10 o'clock today. At 10 o'clock, so if anybody out there can conserve some water, put some water in jugs or pails or pans, whatever, because people will need to use the washroom. The water is going to be shut down at 10 o'clock. So let the others know about the water shutting down and try and conserve some water in order to flush a toilet after use. Okay, so I don't know how long the water is going to be shut down for till further notice. The complex is going to be shut down, just to give you a heads up and let the others know about what's going on. And they are going to be working over by the arena there, where they were continuing from yesterday, and they will be continuing today. So let the others know that the water will be shut off at 10 o'clock this morning. So conserve whatever water you can, just in order to I know everybody's going to be wanting to use a washroom just to pour water into your toilet bowl so you could flush it. Okay, so let the others know. Whatever you could fill up, jugs, pots, pans, anything, you know. So do that as soon as possible. Yeah, today is the 10th of July.

0: Okay, to the members of Sandy Bay, our community is going to be shutting down at 10 o'clock today. At 10 o'clock, so if anybody out there can conserve some water, put some water in jugs or pails or pans, whatever, because people will need to use the washroom. The water is going to be shut down at 10 o'clock. So let the others know about the water shutting down and try and conserve some water in order to flush a toilet after use. Okay, so I don't know how long the water is going to be shut down for till further notice. The complex is going to be shut down, just to give you a heads up and let the others know about what's going on. And they are going to be working over by the arena there, where they were continuing from yesterday, and they will be continuing today. So let the others know that the water will be shut off at 10 o'clock this morning. So conserve whatever water you can, just in order to I know everybody's going to be wanting to use a washroom just to pour water into your toilet bowl so you could flush it. Okay, so let the others know. Whatever you could fill up, jugs, pots, pans, anything, you know. So do that as soon as possible. Yeah, today is the 10th of July.
1: I was toting my pack along the dusty Winnemucca Road when along came a semi with a high-end canvas-covered load. If you're going to Winnemucca, Mac, with me you can ride. And so I climbed into the cab and then I settled down inside. He asked me if I'd seen a road with so much dust and sand, and I said, listen,

Parkersburg, Gravelburg, Colorado, Ellensburg, Rexburg, Vicksburg, El Dorado, Laramore, Atmore, Havistaw, Chattanooga, Chaska, Nebraska, Alaska, Opelika, Baraboo, Waterloo, Kalamazoo, Kansas City, Sioux City, Cedar City, Dodge City,

Okay, to the members of Sandy Bay, our community is going to be shutting down at 10 o'clock today. At 10 o'clock, so if anybody out there can conserve some water, put some water in jugs or pails or pans, whatever, because people will need to use the washroom. The water is going to be shut down at 10 o'clock. So let the others know about the water shutting down and try and conserve some water in order to flush the toilet after use. Okay, so I don't know how long the water is going to be shut down for till further notice. The complex is going to be shut down, just to give you a heads up and let the others know about what's going on. And they are going to be working over by the arena there, where they were continuing from yesterday, and they will be continuing today. So let the others know that the water will be shut off at 10 o'clock this morning. So conserve whatever water you can, just in order to whoever, I know everybody's going to be wanting to use a washroom just to pour water into your toilet bowl so you could flush it. Okay, so let the others know. Whatever you could fill up, jugs, pots, pans, anything, you know. So do that as soon as possible. Yeah, today is the 10th of July.

Okay, to the members of Sandy Bay, our community is going to be shutting down at 10 o'clock today. At 10 o'clock, so if anybody out there can conserve some water, put some water in jugs or pails or pans, whatever, because no one, people will need to use the washroom. The water is going to be shut down at 10 o'clock. So let the others know about the water shutting down and try and conserve some water in order to flush a toilet after use. Okay, so I don't know how long the water is going to be shut down for till further notice. The complex is going to be shut down, just to give you a heads up and let the others know about what's going on. And they are going to be working over by the arena there, where they were continuing from yesterday, and they will be continuing today. So let the others know that the water will be shut off at 10 o'clock this morning. So conserve whatever water you can, just in order to whoever, I know everybody's going to be wanting to use a washroom just to pour water into your toilet bowl so you could flush it. Okay, so let the others know. Whatever you could fill up, jugs, pots, pans, anything, you know. So do that as soon as possible. Yeah, today is the 10th of

This young man wrote this song, all right? Let's go out to Pat Linklater. Coming from Jennifer.

0: 파이팅.
1: 오케이, to the members of Sandy Bay, our community is going to be shutting down at 10 o'clock today. At 10 o'clock, so if anybody out there can conserve some water, put some water in jugs or pails or pans, whatever, because people will need to use the washroom. The water is going to be shut down at 10 o'clock. So let the others know about the water shutting down, and try and conserve some water in order to flush a toilet after use. Okay, so I don't know how long the water is going to be shut down for till further notice. The complex is going to be shut down, just to give you a heads up and let the others know about what's going on. And they are going to be working over by the arena there, where they were continuing from yesterday, and they will be continuing today. So let the others know that the water will be shut off at 10 o'clock this morning. So conserve whatever water you can, just in order to I know everybody's going to be wanting to use a washroom just to pour water into your toilet bowl so you could flush it. Okay, so let the others know. Whatever you could fill up, jugs, pots, pans, anything, you know. So do that as soon as possible. Yeah, today is the 10th of July.

before it freezes up.

0: Thank you, Taylor.
1: Okay, to the members of Sandy Bay, our community is going to be shutting down at 10 o'clock today. At 10 o'clock, so if anybody out there can conserve some water, put some water in jugs or pails or pans, whatever, because people will need to use the washroom. The water is going to be shut down at 10 o'clock. So let the others know about the water shutting down and try and conserve some water in order to flush the toilet after use. Okay, so I don't know how long the water is going to be shut down for till further notice. The complex is going to be shut down, just to give you a heads up and let the others know about what's going on. And they are going to be working over by the arena there, where they were continuing from yesterday, and they will be continuing today. So let the others know that the water will be shut off at 10 o'clock this morning. So conserve whatever water you can, just in order to I know everybody's going to be wanting to use a washroom just to pour water into your toilet bowl so you could flush it. Okay, so let the others know. Whatever you could fill up, jugs, pots, pans, anything, you know. So do that as soon as possible. Yeah, today is the 10th of July.

We've been singing this song, or I've been singing this song for the last probably 50 years or more. And people seem to still like it even to this day, so I like to do it just for you.

you went to the bar room, stood across the bar room front door. He said, nobody move. Hold him for the fall. Oh, yes, David Lee. He shot Billy. Shot that poor boy so bad. But the bullet went through

Okay, to the members of Sandy Bay, our community is going to be shutting down at 10 o'clock today. At 10 o'clock, so if anybody out there can conserve some water, put some water in jugs or pails or pans, whatever, because people will need to use the washroom. The water is going to be shut down at 10 o'clock. So let the others know about the water shutting down and try and conserve some water in order to flush a toilet after use. Okay, so I don't know how long the water is going to be shut down for till further notice. The complex is going to be shut down, just to give you a heads up and let the others know about what's going on. And they are going to be working over by the arena there, where they were continuing from yesterday, and they will be continuing today. So let the others know that the water will be shut off at 10 o'clock this morning. So conserve whatever water you can, just in order to I know everybody's going to be wanting to use a washroom just to pour water into your toilet bowl so you could flush it. Okay, so let the others know. Whatever you could fill up, jugs, pots, pans, anything, you know. So do that as soon as possible. Yeah, today is the 10th of July.

Okay, to the members of Sandy Bay, our community is going to be shutting down at 10 o'clock today. At 10 o'clock, so if anybody out there can conserve some water, put some water in jugs or pails or pans, whatever, because people will need to use the washroom. The water is going to be shut down at 10 o'clock. So let the others know about the water shutting down and try and conserve some water in order to flush a toilet after use. Okay, so I don't know how long the water is going to be shut down for till further notice. The complex is going to be shut down, just to give you a heads up and let the others know about what's going on. And they are going to be working over by the arena there, where they were continuing from yesterday, and they will be continuing today. So let the others know that the water will be shut off at 10 o'clock this morning. So conserve whatever water you can, just in order to I know everybody's going to be wanting to use a washroom just to pour water into your toilet bowl so you could flush it. Okay, so let the others know. Whatever you could fill up, jugs, pots, pans, anything, you know. So do that as soon as possible. Yeah, today is the 10th of July.

It wasn't losing everything. He was looking around and realizing nobody was coming. No phone calls, no open doors. No hands reaching for mine. But there was one. I couldn't see him. Yet somehow he never stopped carrying me. If you've ever walked through hell feeling abandoned by everyone,

will ever put me out again. If everyone has walked away, don't believe you're alone. Sometimes, the hand that saves you is the one you cannot see. And if you're still breathing today,

Okay, to the members of Sandy Bay, our community is going to be shutting down at 10 o'clock today. At 10 o'clock, so if anybody out there can conserve some water, put some water in jugs or pails or pans, whatever, because people will need to use the washroom. The water is going to be shut down at 10 o'clock. So let the others know about the water shutting down and try and conserve some water in order to flush the toilet after use. Okay, so I don't know how long the water is going to be shut down for till further notice. The complex is going to be shut down, just to give you a heads up and let the others know about what's going on. And they are going to be working over by the arena there, where they were continuing from yesterday, and they will be continuing today. So let the others know that the water will be shut off at 10 o'clock this morning. So conserve whatever water you can, just in order to I know everybody's going to be wanting to use a washroom just to pour water into your toilet bowl so you could flush it. Okay, so let the others know. Whatever you could fill up, jugs, pots, pans, anything, you know. So do that as soon as possible. Yeah, today is the 10th of...

Okay, to the members of Sandy Bay, our community is going to be shutting down at 10 o'clock today. At 10 o'clock, so if anybody out there can conserve some water, put some water in jugs or pails or pans, whatever, because people will need to use the washroom. The water is going to be shut down at 10 o'clock. So let the others know about the water shutting down and try and conserve some water in order to flush a toilet after use. Okay, so I don't know how long the water is going to be shut down for till further notice. The complex is going to be shut down, just to give you a heads up and let the others know about what's going on. And they are going to be working over by the arena there, where they were continuing from yesterday, and they will be continuing today. So let the others know that the water will be shut off at 10 o'clock this morning. So conserve whatever water you can, just in order to I know everybody's going to be wanting to use a washroom just to pour water into your toilet bowl so you could flush it. Okay, so let the others know. Whatever you could fill up, jugs, pots, pans, anything, you know. So do that as soon as possible. Yeah, today is the 10th of July.

calling our room.

Okay, to the members of Sandy Bay, our community is going to be shutting down at 10 o'clock today. At 10 o'clock, so if anybody out there can conserve some water, put some water in jugs or pails or pans, whatever, because people will need to use the washroom. The water is going to be shut down at 10 o'clock. So let the others know about the water shutting down and try and conserve some water in order to flush a toilet after use. Okay, so I don't know how long the water is going to be shut down for till further notice. The complex is going to be shut down, just to give you a heads up and let the others know about what's going on. And they are going to be working over by the arena there, where they were continuing from yesterday, and they will be continuing today. So let the others know that the water will be shut off at 10 o'clock this morning. So conserve whatever water you can, just in order to I know everybody's going to be wanting to use a washroom just to pour water into your toilet bowl so you could flush it. Okay, so let the others know. Whatever you could fill up, jugs, pots, pans, anything, you know. So do that as soon as possible. Yeah, today is the 10th of

Okay, to the members of Sandy Bay, our community is going to be shutting down at 10 o'clock today. At 10 o'clock, so if anybody out there can consider

working over by the arena there, where they were continuing from yesterday, and they will be continuing today. So let the others know that the water will be shut off at 10 o'clock this morning. So conserve whatever water you can, just in order to whoever, I know everybody's going to be wanting to use a washroom just to pour water into your toilet bowl so you could flush it. Okay, so let the others know. Whatever you could fill up, jugs, pots, pans, anything, you know. So do that as soon as possible. Yeah, today is the 10th of July.

right. All right, all right, all right. You guys are listening to some Sandy Bay Radio, 106.3 FM. Sandy Bay Radio. Hope you guys are having a good day today in the Bay, in the Sandy Bay area. You know, hope you're having a good one or wherever you are. Decent weather we got around here right now. Nice and sunny. Nice and sunny. I don't think we even got much cloud coverage. None at all. So if you're going to be outside, you know, working, doing whatever, take your breaks, drink your water, stay safe. Nice and toasty out there. Nice and toasty. Probably pretty dangerous like that yet. What else? What else going on around here other than the weather? What was going on today? Some water issues, eh? 10 a.m. water shut off. That's what happened. Water was shut off again. Hopefully they did what they got to do, huh? Do what they got to do so they don't have to keep turning our water off. But yeah, hopefully they got it done. Staying safe, you know. You know how it is. You guys already know how it is, yeah. Water issues, eh? Good old water issues. But it should be back on from what I heard. That's why I'm here. Water should be back on. Yeah, it says water turned back on. Okay, water back on. Be able to do your thing. Hopefully, maybe have a shower if you're getting hot or something, you know. Jump in the shower with some cold water. It's always nice. Cool yourself off. Not too much. Got those cards, though. Yes, sir. Bingo. Bingo every day around here. Even when we're all shut down, you know, because of these water issues, our card sellers, yeah, they're still in. Our card sellers are still in, still getting the job done. So, yeah, another big good job from them. Another good job from them. Yeah. Well, everyone else is getting shut down, you know, because these water issues and everything. They still come in. They still got to get this job done. They don't. Everyone's going to say something, yeah. But they're getting it done. Cards are on sale. Good job to them. It's the 106.3 Bonanza Blackout today. $3,365.75. $3,365. Not bad. I think it's gone up a number, actually, too. I'm pretty sure it's 50 numbers now. 50 numbers. I'm pretty sure. I'll have to check. But I'm pretty sure. Yeah, it's been a while there that 49 was still kicking around. $3,300. 50 numbers. It's possible. Yeah. Another good job to our sellers. Everyone's gone, they're still doing their thing. But I think a few departments are like that around here, so thank you. Thank you, all of them. 335. Nice weather out there. Cards on sale. Pretty sure VLTs might be open then if we're all doing this now. 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Scratch and wins, you know, all that kind of stuff. I'm going to get back to it. And since I haven't been in today yet, I'm going to put on some of this fiddling. Usually when I get in, I put on some fiddling and a little bit of powwow. So here you go. Cards are on sale. Smoke shops open. I'm pretty sure VLTs are open now, too.

So he's going to do his song. It's called Rocky World. It was made by a person from Alexis First Nations, and he handed it down to Noah, and Noah's been doing oh so well with that. Thank you. So here you go.

long ago that we would see America come and go. I often wondered what generation that would be. What would be the signs that we would see America in its paling times? And I think we're in that. And I think that

right. Black or white. Some Michael Jackson. Time is now 4:02 p.m. 4:02 p.m. Friday, July 10th. The 10th. Holy moly, this month is going by quick. The whole year seems like it goes by quick. All the time. Hope you're having a good day today. You know, a little warm out there. A little warm. Could use some cloud coverage, but I don't think we're going to get any. Not from my little, our little weather reporting things here anyways. It doesn't look like it. And this evening it says it's going to be 24 degrees, mainly sunny, with a wind of 11 kilometers coming from the east and a wind gust of 23. It's going to feel like 29 this evening. So stay cool, stay in that shade. You should be all right, you know. Keep drinking that water. Shouldn't be too bad. You know, if you're going to be out there, though, working in that sun with no AC, it gets pretty bad. Stay safe. Yeah, and we had that water issues there today. It should be back on from what I heard. That's why I'm here. 10 a.m. water will be shut off, it said. So it was off for, I'd say, a good 5 hours till almost 3. About 2:45, that's when I got my message around there. So it wasn't too long. People need their water, so they must have got it done, hopefully. Huh? We always got to deal with some water issue. But that's just the way it is right now. I'm sure it's going to get all sorted out eventually. We just gotta be patient, eh? A little patience. Hey, what else going on? Water issues. People are phoning me asking me where they can get water. I didn't hear nothing. Didn't hear nothing about no water yet. Pretty sure it's still a boiled water advisory if your tap's running. But I didn't hear anything yet about water. So, but I will if I get any word. That's for sure. Get back to this music. Stay cool. What do we got? Some Make You Sweat coming up. Gonna make you sweat. VLTs are open. Smoke Shop is open. They're gonna be doing their shift change pretty soon. 4:15 to 4:30 is shift change there. And cards are on sale for 106.3 Bonanza Blackout today. 3,365

Mm-hmm.

by request.

took his shoeshine rag and he held it tight. 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I said, you mighty little boy to be a-working that way. He said, I like it, with a big wide grin. Kept on a-popping and he said again, get rhythm. When you get the blues, come on, get rhythm. When you get the blues, it only costs a dime, just a nickel a shoe. It doesn't

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Time is now 4:45 p.m. Friday, July 10. Hope you're having a decent one. Friday, staying cool. It's a little warm out there, yeah. Been saying that. Nice, clear blue skies. Sun's just right there, yeah. We can't miss it. Stay cool. Friday, end of the week, kind of. Just the beginning for some. Got that bingo going on. Cards on sale. 106.3 Bonanza Blackout. 106.3. Anything with a 106 or a 3 on that small card today, you got a stamp. Pretty sure it's 50 numbers. Didn't even bother checking yet. $3,365.75. $3,365. Cards have been on sale for a good hour, 15 minutes already. Yeah, they champed it out. They came in and got it done when everybody else was still taking their time. So good job there. Had some music by request, not too much. Hope your water's doing good, I guess. I didn't hear no water news for the past while I've been in here. What was that? I've been here for a while now, an hour and a half. Didn't hear nothing yet about water, so hope your water issue is taken care of. Yeah, not too much though. If you want, request lines open. VLTs are open. Smoke shop should be open. I'll get back to that music here for you.

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Not bad, not too shabby. 50 numbers. It's gone up a number here this week. I don't think it goes up for another 5 weeks. So just a heads up. Yeah, not for a while. Not for a while. Not till probably when? Next month? August? At the end sometime maybe? I don't know. But yeah, 5 weeks. 50 numbers. Not bad. Hope you're having a good one. Hope your water is doing good. Hope your water is doing good. Yeah, we had the water issues there today. 10 a.m. the water was shut off. It turned back on around almost 3 o'clock, what I was told anyways. It was almost 3 and I got that message. Can come back in now. Water issues, eh? No, I didn't hear nothing about water yet. Where you can pick any up or, you know, anything like that. So, but once I do get a message or, you know, get word, something. Yeah, it's the first place. First people I tell is you guys. So just a little patience. Hopefully it gets sorted out before, you know, before anything. But yeah, it's nice and warm out there. Get back to that music. Not too much going on that I know of. Friday, nice weather. VLTs are open. Smoke shops open. Cards are on sale.

Right. Was that safe in New York City? Safe in New York City. Safe in Sandy Bay. Never mind. Time's now 6:57. I think it's safe anyway. 6:57 p.m. 7 o'clock. Basically, I like rounding off. You got an hour 40. Hour 40 minutes. Hour 45 around there to come get some cards if you want. For tonight's bingo, should be a decent one, should be a good one. I don't think it'll take too long. You know, if everybody's on the right track, radios are, you know, fine-tuned, it should be a good one. Sometimes, you know, sudden issues.

make it out for, you know, it's holiday. It's a weekend. It's going to be the weekend. So they're going to, it's going to take some time if you manage to get it. Probably by Monday, though. If you can get it. Bingo. What else going on? Water issues. Are the water issues all sorted out? You guys, is water pressure back on wherever? Hopefully. It's supposed to be back on, you know. When was that? Around 3 o'clock, I got the message. So that's what my word was anyways. Hopefully it's back on in your hood, in your neighborhood. 659, waters. I didn't hear nothing else about water, you know, giving away or anything. So, but if I do, I'll tell y'all right away. I got some new message here. A new message. What is this? Youth 13 softball. Youth 13 girls softball Norway House. They had a game against Cross Lake. They lost their first game 18-3. They were too nervous because of first game. Then game again against Fisher River. Tied 14-14. They got another game coming up at 9 p.m. against Cross Lake. An update from Indigenous Summer Games from the coaches. So, I guess the youth 13 girls, they're playing some softball. Excuse me. Update Indigenous Summer Games from coaches. So cool, cool. Norway House. Nice. So, I guess they're going to be having another game coming up here at 9. They lost their first one, tied the second one. Let's hope they can win their third one, eh? Little update there from their coaches. Get back to this music. VLTs are open. Smoke shops open. Cards are open.